0: Do you think it's okay to be thinking about your ex? Chelsea's up in Frisco tonight.
1: No.
2: It's not okay ever?
1: It's not okay to, like, daydream about them up in a situation that's relevant.
2: Yeah.
1: Sure. Wondering what your ex is doing.
0: So experts say it's okay to think about your ex unless it's been years and the frequency has not diminished. So something to think about on a Sunday night. 106.1 KISS FM.

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called the most techie thing you could do at a wedding, which I don't know if I agree, but I'm leaning towards kind of. We'll get into this next. I want to know what you think in less than 10 minutes. 106.1 KISS FM. Hang on.

0: Is it tacky, Brittany, to have a wedding and have your guests pay for their drinks? 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
1: Ooh, honestly, yeah.
0: At this point.
1: I've never came into that, but yeah. Right? Nope.
0: Supposed to bring money? 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
1: Just

This past week, Taylor Swift got a nomination for a Country Music Award for the first time in 2013 for her song, I Knew It, I Knew You. I love that for her. She is on 106.1 KISS FM.

Literally, we do this every 6 minutes in our lives, which is kind of sad and depressing. Are you doing it right now? Well, I'll tell you what it is next. 106.1 KISS FM. I could be

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I know we got football tonight playing, but man, let's not shy away from what SMU is doing. Big blowout win yesterday, so let's go. It is 106.1 KISS FM. I love this time of year. Baby Doll's on. I can't.

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Till next weekend, I will talk to you then. Keep us up. Stay safe. Have fun. Those are the rules. We are 106.1 KISS FM. You can follow me. I'm on Instagram. I'm at Brady Radio. Shakira is on now.

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1: A lot of you guys already know this. Big shout to Enhypen fans, Engine, you know what's up. But formerly known as Heesung, then he went solo, changed his stage name to Evan, came out with this album called Death of Me, and I'm in love with this track. Oh my God, title track, Death of Me, Evan. Let's go.

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1: Oh my God, look who walked in. The fellas of 82 Major. Hello!
2: 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Yay!
1: 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Gonna play their new track called Like Fire after the official 82 Major.

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2: Welcome to hour number two. 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That's K-pop with JoJo on IG. Kicked off last hour with Jisoo of Blackpink, so I thought I would kick off this hour with Lisa. And I swear when I heard this track, first listen, my jaw hit the floor, man. Oh my God, Lisa.

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1: Hey, this track has been blowing up. Big shouts to the fellas, my dudes, and hyping new track, Bloody Paradise.
2: Wow. Hey. 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
1: I hope to get these guys on the show near future. Last time I spoke with them was, I believe, about 2 years ago, Weverse Con in South Korea. And look who it is. Oh, my God.
2: What's up?
3: Winning.
2: Hello, we are N-Team. Yeah.
1: All right, here we go. These are the fellas from Japan, known as N-Team. New track called Mark on Me.
2: Yeah.

0: You know it. This is iHeart K-Pop with JoJo, the legendary DJ Triple XL doing his thing. Any requests for next week's mix, jump on his IG. 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
2: So cute. Welcome to Love Letters to Kelly, the podcast. I'm Kelly Raspberry with Robert Ehrman back with you for another week of solving all the world's problems. We do the best we can. But that sweet jingle singer is from, let's see, it says, hello, Kelly, you are the love expert. Yes, I am. Mm-hmm. My daughter, Porter. Oh, a girl named Porter. That's pretty. Porter and I listen to the show every morning on the way to drop her off at school, and I've listened to you for the last 15 to 20 years. Well, thank you. She was singing the theme song the other day after Love Letters to Kelly, and I decided to record it and submit it to be played during the show. Her name is Porter. She is 5, and we live in Plano. Shout out. I live in Plano, too. I should. Y'all should come over. Maybe have Porter swim. Thank you so much. That's from Coleman DeGroote. Thank you so much, Coleman, for sending that in and for listening for so long. I love when I hear from people who grew up listening to the Kid Craddock Morning Show, and then now they listen with their kids. Mm-hmm. It's just generational. I think that's so special to be part of people's memories like that. One of the biggest blessings I have from doing the Kid Craddock Show and Love Letters to Kelly. I've done it for about 3 decades now, Robert. And I think they say if you do something for 10,000 hours, that makes you a true expert.
3: Sounds about
2: I'd
3: right.
2: I'd have to do the math, and I think I'm pretty darn close.
3: Oh, you're there.
2: I'm there.
3: 10,000 hours? Yeah.
2: I looked into getting, remember I talked about it before, I looked in over COVID to literally get like my certificate to get, what do you call it, licensed?
3: I guess.
2: You know how many hours you have to put in? I mean, hours and hours of counseling you have to put in to get certified.
3: Free.
2: Yeah. And so I was like, no, I don't think so. I think I'll just keep doing Love Letters to Kelly, the podcast. But I thought it'd be like nice to be legitimate. Mm-hmm. But as long as people keep valuing my opinion and asking, I'll keep giving advice. So y'all keep sending in letters to loveletterstokelly.com, or 1 week you're going to tune in and Robert and I are here.
3: Uh-huh. On the logo should retype. Unlicensed.
2: I've said that many times because I don't want to be sued. Uh-huh. if I give advice and it goes sideways, do not come suing fault. Me because you asked me. You asked me. So let's try to solve some problems today.
3: Sounds
2: and,
3: good.
2: And avoid the po-po if we can.
3: Dear Kelly, you are the love expert.
2: I am.
3: I recently got engaged to an absolutely amazing man, the kind that I only dreamed about, but never thought actually existed in real life.
2: Oh, how wonderful.
3: We've been together for 5 years and my children absolutely love him. However, this should be a time to enjoy our engagement and continue planning our life together. Still, my parents seem to think otherwise, and it's left me in a tough situation, one that I would love to get your opinion on. I think distance brings clarity. 7 years ago, I went through a horrible divorce from an abusive, mentally and verbally and narcissistic man. My family saw everything. They helped me hide when needed. They listened and saw me cry, and they heard and saw all the horrible things this person did to us. Well, last fall, my kids came home from a weekend with their dad and told me that my parents had invited all of them over for dinner. It's not uncommon for my ex to drop the kids off with them, but this was the first time that they invited him into the house to share a meal. Kelly, up until last year, this house was my safe place, which it no longer is. I tried to explain to my family that what they did is unacceptable. They couldn't see why I was hurt and that they invited this man into their home. I was told that I had chosen to move forward with my then boyfriend, so they were moving forward with my ex.
2: Oh,
3: Even though we're divorced, he will still find ways to make jabs at me, who I am, and how I parent. He has even crossed the line and reached out to my fiance's family to ask questions about him.
2: Oh, no. That's invasive.
3: Once we got engaged, I specifically asked my family not to mention anything to the ex and that I would tell him when I was ready. Well, a week later, I got shady congratulations text from him, followed by demeaning comments. He even mentioned something that I told my family specifically. When I confronted my family, my mom said they never said anything, and her husband stated that he was the one who told my ex, saying he asked the question and that he wasn't going to lie. I told him that it wasn't their place and that he could have stated, that's a conversation you need to have with her. Mm-hmm. I told my parents that the fact that they didn't even think telling him was wrong means they've talked to him about me before, and that they've created an environment in which he feels comfortable asking them about me, knowing he's going to get the answers. Well, my stepfather followed it up by saying, I don't want to know anything about your life.
2: sure seems to be involved.
3: I'm at a point where I don't know if I should even invite my family to the
2: wedding.
3: My ex has made comments to my daughter about him showing up that day. I've become such a recluse because of him, limiting what I share on any platform to keep us safe. This is a huge breach of privacy and trust.
2: Yeah.
3: If you were in my situation, What would you do? The wedding is towards the beginning of next year. Signed, confused.
2: What I would do, honestly, because, you know, I just remember back when, you know, I was going through my divorce and there was a lot of drama that I won't get into right here. But, you know, after all the pain, the tears that I cried, and, you know, my dad being the Southern gentleman, when my ex would come over, he'd just treat him like, you know, we just got manners and everything. And I would be sitting there and like, what are y'all doing? Why are y'all being nice to him? You know, my daddy's like, you need to be. And my dad even told me I needed to speak nicer to my ex.
3: No.
2: I'm like, he's lucky I even invite him in this house. And he crosses the threshold of my door, you know.
3: Oh, yeah.
2: But it's just the Southern manners thing. I don't know what that's about. But let's deal with the problem you've got. What I would do if I was you. It's not about the party, right? You want to have a celebration of your love with the man that's too good to be true and so thankful that he came along. You have a private wedding with just you,
3: yes,
2: him, and your kids.
3: Yeah.
2: That's what I would do. And just say, don't have to say screw all y'all, but silently in your head you're saying screw all y'all. Because they are not respecting your boundaries, the things that they are. I mean, what is their problem? Are they in some way subconsciously maybe envious that you've risen above this, that they maybe like you being down in the turmoil, and there's some sick twisted part of some people that they like drama and they like to keep it spicy and all that, and you just want peace and love, and you know,
3: boring is
2: the best. You know what, that's what I try to remind myself when I am so bored I have nothing to do. I'm like, be thankful for the times when you're bored, mm-hmm, because you know chaos is coming at, yep, some point. So that's what I would do. Just you, him, if he has any kids, just literally immediate family. Leave them out of it. Mm-hmm. And if they have hurt feelings, too bad. They've already chosen sides. They're choosing to suck up to this creep of an ex. Mm-hmm. And I get it where they want to try to maintain some sort of amicable relationship for the sake of the grandchildren. But having the man over and feasting with him and sharing private information, they've already crossed boundaries. And then when you confront them about it, no. But that's my advice. Elope with the kids. You could do it like a really beautiful, like you and your man can just go like down to the Justice of Peace, get it civil, you know, do a civil thing right there in the courthouse. And then everybody go to Mexico or go to Hawaii and do a beautiful family vacation where the kids are involved and it's just you and somebody playing a ukulele and you're overlooking a cliff and the beach and the ocean in the background. Love it. Maybe Jason Momoa will happen to stumble by. He's in Hawaii all the time. That's what I would do.
3: Dear Kelly, you are the love expert.
2: I am.
3: I have been with my wonderful boyfriend for a year and a half now, and we have lived together for about 8 months. I love him and truly believe he is the one for me. However, I have noticed that the longer we live together, the more housework I'm having to do.
2: Mm-hmm.
3: When we agreed to live together, we made a list of our respective chores so we could share the cleaning burden. It seems like I now am doing more and more of the work. We both work full-time, and I pick up a lot of overtime as well. There's nothing more frustrating to me than working 6 12-hour shifts in a row, coming home to a pile of laundry that isn't folded or crap on the floor that needs to be vacuumed up. His job doesn't offer overtime, and I'm working a lot to save up for the future we want together. Well, in doing so, I wished he would step up to the plate and do all the chores he says he's going to do, but also picking up some of mine when I'm working 72 hours a week.
2: Yeah.
3: Am I being unreasonable? I want to nip it in the bud before I end up doing everything in the house. I want to come to my boyfriend in a nice and respectful way without any hostility. Can you help me with what I can say? I'm a longtime listener and value your advice. Thanks, Anne.
2: Well, I mean, it's just a matter of not coming at him crazy, because if you come at him yelling and snarky, he's just going to automatically tune you out. You know, and whenever, look, we've talked about it here on this podcast. If I ever get frustrated because nobody in my house, not one living, breathing soul in my house other than me, seems to be able to find the dishwasher.
3: Mm-hmm.
2: Everything ends up in the sink.
3: Yep.
2: Dirt. And I'm like, what the hell? And so I'll be in there slamming stuff, you know, and putting it in the dishwasher with attitude and stuff. And then if I finally make the fatal error of saying something, then I get reminded about what he does do, you know, and then I have to remind myself, oh yeah, he does pick up all the dog poop, so I don't have to do that. Oh yeah, he does handle all the bills, so I don't have to do that. Oh yeah.
3: Now, but can we put a bowl in the dishwasher?
2: Yeah, come on. Or you know what gets me really nuts, Robert, is when they eat something and they don't rinse it out, yeah, and they leave it in the sink and then it turns into cement. like Fruity Pebbles. Oh, yeah. There's something about Fruity Pebbles. When they've been left overnight in a bowl, that is like, you need a sandblaster to get that stuff out. Stuff like that is silly. But, you know, that's a little fight. And, you know, the thing with my husband is like, he does his own laundry. Every once in a while I'll do it for him, but he does his own laundry. So I have to remind myself of the stuff he does do. Now, in your case, maybe your guy really just isn't doing anything. And that's what you just need to come to him. Just say, look, I know we're still getting to know each other's habits. We haven't lived each other very long. And before this becomes a really big thing where I start to resent you because I don't want to do that. I love you so much, but I really feel overworked and like I'm picking up the brunt of the stuff. And it's just simple things, honey. Like, you know, you see the laundry sitting there. Can't you, you know, just be very calm. But because like I said, if you come at him with attitude and snappy and I do everything and you do nothing, tune you out. You're just being a crazy woman. But you do need to set the patterns now.
3: How hard is it just to leave it?
2: But I've tried that experiment before, Robert. I've tried that experiment. And every once in a while, it may take a few days. It's not on my preferred timeline, but he'll get around to it eventually, you know? And so it's just like pick your battles when something's really important. Because if you're fussing about everything, nothing's important. But I would just, in that calm voice, just tell him, say, I'm just feeling really overwhelmed right now. It's like, I just need a little bit more help from you. And bring up the love language thing. You know, my love language is, apparently I'm learning about myself, is acts of service. And when you put that bowl in the dishwasher, baby, that turns me on like you can't imagine. It really does for me. I've learned that about myself. My love language is I love to think of what my family needs before they even think they need it. Like, we've always got too much toothpaste and toilet paper and stuff because honey, we're out of soy sauce. No, we're not. Look what I bought. You know, that for me brings me joy. And that's what I've kind of figured out about myself. And maybe that's true for you too. So it's fun to do that little love languages test. You can get it for free online. It's just real quick. And it's kind of eye-opening because a lot of times you think, you know, because I'm doing all this stuff for Alan that I'm showing him I love him, but he's not hearing it because his love language is words of affirmation. He needs to be told, I appreciate you. I love you. You look hot today, you know, and I have to remember that. So hopefully I said something that helped there.
3: Dear Kelly, you are the love expert.
2: I am.
3: I'm 15 going on 16, and I have a friend that's 1 year older than
2: me. Isn't that a song? I am 15 going on 16, or 16 going on 17. There's a song like that from Sound of Music or something in it. Mm. Anyway, start over because I got sidetracked.
3: I'm 15 going on 16, okay. And a friend that's 1 year older than me.
2: Okay.
3: I've known for about 6 years and have liked her for a while now, but I don't know if she has the same feelings for me. And by telling her I like her and want to go out with her, I'm scared it's going to ruin the friendship we have. Well, what do I do, Lennox?
2: Well, Lennox, that's the risk you take. You know, if you do want to risk taking it to the next level. Now, if she says, I still want to be friends, it's up to you to make it not awkward, right? Mm-hmm. So that's the thing you got to kind of navigate. Because I've had to have uncomfortable conversations with people about, you know, hey, What are we doing? Or, you know, are we more than friends here? And if that person said to me, well, I kind of like things the way they are, I don't want to mess it up. Well, asked and answered, but now you just got to act like everything's normal and not be all butthurt and embarrassed and, you know, can't talk around them anymore because now it's just one conversation. See where it goes. If the friend rejects you and says, I just want to stay friends, then there you go. And just keep on being a great friend with a great personality. And maybe one day your friend will say, I remember that conversation we had a while back with, what was his name? Leonard?
3: Lennox.
2: Lennox. I remember that conversation Lennox had with me about maybe we could be more than friends. Well, maybe now, maybe I can see more potential there. But, you know, you got to, as they say, you got to risk it to get the biscuit.
3: Mm-hmm.
2: Good luck.
3: Didn't Alan used to work at Lennox?
2: Alan was the head of marketing for Lennox Heating and Air when we started dating. There you go. Yes.
4: Mm-hmm. Love letters. Love letters to Kelly.
3: Dear Kelly, you are the love expert.
2: I am.
3: My wife would rather watch TV and fall asleep on the couch than have intercourse with me.
2: Oh, well, there you go.
3: We've been married for 9 years. We've been together for 15. I understand no relationship's perfect, but I don't think I can take it anymore.
2: Oh.
3: This has been a problem since the beginning.
2: Oh.
3: She slept the first 2 days of our honeymoon.
2: Oh.
3: We have 2 kids, So I guess
2: she woke up a couple times.
3: Our time is strained, but I've had to bring this up 3 or 4 times a year, every year since we've been together.
2: Well, that's no fun.
3: And can we only have sex Friday or Saturday night? If it were up to her, I think our schedule would be every 2 weeks. What should I do other than leave? That's from Vic.
2: You know, Vic, I'm sorry. I don't, other than leave, I don't know. If you express to someone what you need, and I don't think what you're asking is unreasonable. Look, on a honeymoon, though, the day after our honeymoon, my husband and I both passed out. We felt like we'd been hit by a train. We were just exhausted. But, you know, that's understandable. A lot of people admit, hey, we didn't even have sex on our honeymoon night because we were so tired. But this is the pattern, and it's always been that way. I really hate that, because I do think that's a very important, beautiful part of a relationship. For some people, it's not that important, but as long as you're both on the same page, it's not a problem. But when one of you wants it and the other one's like, man, I'd rather sleep on the couch. But she's always been that way.
3: People have weekday sex.
2: You know, that's the thing with me and Alan in our schedule. We had to start saying this week, because you get to the end of the day and you're both so freaking tired, and there's nothing romantic about it. You just want to go to sleep. And Alan sits up. He's the one that sits up in the other room and comes to bed after I go to sleep now. And we learned it either happens on the weekends or it doesn't happen, you know. But, and then it doesn't happen sometimes too. We're tired. We're tired people. But, unless you just have a heart-to-heart with her and say, look, I'm really seriously now considering, at least give her the option. But, I mean, I don't think after 15 years she's suddenly going to become this raging sex machine. And you're not even asking for that. You're just asking for a little bit more frequency. And what women have to realize that with men, they just feel they, you can cook for them, clean for them, you do all, you know, run errands for them all day, but they, a lot of them need to have sex in order to feel like you really love them. And you're just not feeling, you're not feeling that you're loved. And you're, and I get that, but I would at least give her the chance to try to save it. There are so many therapists that give you, like, sex homework. Isn't that the best kind of homework?
3: You think.
2: Well, if you're not the one, if you the one that want it, it's terrible. It's a punishment. But for the one that wants it, it's like, okay, yeah. But you'll get, you know, they give you, I'm not a, as we said at the beginning of the show, I am not a licensed therapist. But they give you homework assignments and things you do with, like, back rubs and things that don't end in sex. That's the thing. You got to get back to the physical touch, the intimacy, without feeling like, oh, just because he touched me, that means like he's going to want to have sex. And then there's that resentment that comes. But I give her a chance to try to save it. And then if you can live the rest of your days in a sexless marriage and stay faithful in it, that's the thing, is I don't want you to be running around cheating and committing adultery in order to, you know, get that attention that you crave. I'd rather you leave the marriage with a clean conscience about that. But yeah, sex is an important part of marriage. God gave it to, you know, God gave it to us to make babies and stuff, but he didn't have to make it feel good, right?
3: Mm-hmm.
2: It could, you know, he didn't have to make it feel good, but he did. And it feels good for a reason, because you're meant to enjoy that part most of the time. It's meant to be a beautiful thing that you enjoy with the person you love. So there's that. I think I've said more than enough.
3: Dear Kelly, you are the love expert. I met a man on social media 12 years ago. We're both Cuban, both came to the U.S. around the same time, both a month apart. We clicked instantly, funny, easy, the kind of connection that felt rare. We've talked on and off for over a decade. Late nights, inside jokes, real vulnerability at times. We've never had a single date. Mm. We've spoken on the phone once.
2: Oh.
3: Last September, things turned physical, over text from opposite states, and it happened again a few months ago. In between, mostly silence on him reaching out when it suited him. Mm. I've offered to fly him to see me. He's never taken me up on it, not with me, and as it turns out, not with any of his friends either. Something he only just told me. Every time I've been in his city, our schedules never aligned,
2: mm-hmm.
3: even when I had windows of free time late at night. Well, last week I finally said to him plainly, no jokes, for the first time in 12 years. He took almost a full day to respond, then sent a meme instead.
2: Yeah.
3: When I called that out, he came back with a genuinely thoughtful explanation. His flying policy, his limited travel bandwidth, real accountability for joking things away instead of engaging. I believe him. I don't think he's been lying to me or stringing me along maliciously. I think he's just always been exactly who he's shown me to be, and I kept hoping it was more.
2: Let's not.
3: I'm not writing because I'm confused about what happened. I know what happened. I guess I'm writing because I want to know, how do you actually let go of wanting someone once you've finally seen clearly that they were never going to choose you the way they you chose them? That's signed tired of waiting in Florida.
2: Yeah. I mean, you know it's not going anywhere. I was going to say, so they've met or they haven't met? I don't understand.
3: It says I met a man on social
2: online.
3: Media.
2: So they've never physically met. You know, because a lot of, let me tell you.
3: And hardly talked, really.
2: Yeah, and it sounds like, I hate to say this, it almost sounds like this could be a catfish situation where somebody's just like doing this for a good time and sport and it's entertaining. It's really crazy.
3: But that, maybe not even, what are they, usually the catfisher is wanting something,
2: but
3: right?
2: Sometimes they don't, Robert. I've listened to several podcasts about like catfishing situations where people just do it because it's almost like a video game. It's almost like it's just something they do. It's just entertaining to see how much they can get away with. There's no payoff. It's really crazy. There's no payoff. It's just something to do. It almost becomes like a hobby. So you're very, now you didn't mention it. Have you been sending this person any money? That would be a big sign there.
3: I doubt it. Otherwise they would probably have been.
2: After all this time to never meet and keep avoiding and coming up for reasons why you can't, because I feel like I was catfished in the past by a guy that we talked all the time on the phone. And she said she never even talks to him. It's all text. But I talked to this guy all the time on the phone. And then, you know, we were finally going to meet and, you know, something happened where he couldn't. And then I was going to go there and something happened, you know, just real weird stuff. And so looking back, you know, I think I might have been catfished. But, you know, it happens to the best of us, even the love expert.
3: But you didn't lose any money on it.
2: Never sent him a dime. No, thankfully. And I don't know that she has here either. But look, this isn't going anywhere. Now, you're getting something out of it or you wouldn't continue doing it. The dream, the hope that something's there. It's almost like women that read romance novels. This has been your own real life romance novel. It's fake. It's not a real relationship. It's just somebody to talk to. If you want a companion, somebody that you can kiss and love and, you know, go out to dinner with and eventually maybe have sex, then this is over, you know? And if you can't keep him at just like as a friend, as somebody to talk to, without having the romantic idea that this can become something else. I don't know if you can trust yourself to do that. I would just cut him off cold turkey. And that's going to be hard. You're going to go through withdrawals because this is like become almost an addiction for you too. Just like for a catfisher, it could be an addiction. No payoff. No payoff. It's just something to do and just get away with it. But that's the thing is people who have been catfished don't want to accept it because then you realize, oh, I've been a fool for so many years. Even if you haven't been catfished, even if this guy is for real, what a waste of time. Just a waste of your time if you want more. So I bet there's a lovely Cuban community in Florida. You could, I've heard they have Cubans there, Robert, quite a few. So I bet there's some other people there that have a lot of commonalities and stories that you can share, get involved. Just really throw yourself into your own community where you are. Water the grass where you live and let that go.
3: Dear Kelly, you are the love expert.
2: I am.
3: My boyfriend and I had a baby 3 months ago. During pregnancy, I hardly gained anything.
2: Wow.
3: And after birth, the weight fell right off in about 2 weeks.
2: Well, girl, what's your secret sauce?
3: Well, now I've been putting on weight because I'm breastfeeding and I'm starving all the time.
2: Oh.
3: I don't want to diet too much because I've heard horror stories about women losing their milk supply. Since you know what it's like to be a new mom and a working mom, how do you make a boyfriend understand the concept of just not having the time or energy? I'm not trying to let myself go, but I think I just need more time to adjust to this new life. What should I do? Should I suck it up and get up an hour early? Or how can I put it into man terms so he gets it?
2: Oh, Desiree. So this is about sex again. It's not about weight, because I thought she was going to weight gain.
3: That's what I thought.
2: But no, it's about sex. She said she's getting up an hour early to give him to. Yeah, I thought this was going to be about weight gain. And then she flipped it on us.
3: I thought it was talking about losing weight now that she's gaining weight.
2: So she wants to get up an hour early to lose the weight? Or give him sex.
3: I'm not trying to let myself go. I think I just need more time to adjust to this new life. What should I do?
2: Here's what I'm going to tell you. The first year of being a new mom, your body is still fluctuating hormonal changes. It can be really a lot harder on some women than others. I gained how much weight did I gain during pregnancy? I'm trying to remember. About 40 pounds, I think. And I think what the doctors say is healthy is like 20. It took me a while to get it off. But you know, you don't have the same energy. You are being depleted. I didn't breastfeed, but still, I mean, my body was going through changes, and it's just, you know, part of the thing. I think what men have to realize is that this is a temporary situation, that you've got to love your woman through it, right? That they're not really happy with their body. It's been stretched, and it's, you know, not, it, you're looking in the mirror and you don't even recognize the body looking back at you. And then you've got this baby attached to your breast and you're tired and maybe a little cranky. And then there's a part of it that men don't want to talk about, but sometimes they get a little jealous of the baby, because suddenly all the attention they used to get, where you would, you know, love on them and, you know, cuddle up with them, you're giving all that attention to this little baby that's just a blob at this point and just sits there and sleeps and poops and eats. And there's nothing for the dad to do, right? So there's this weird dynamic going on. It's not, you know, everybody romanticizes what it's like to have a new baby at home and it's so blissful. No, it's hard. That first year or two is really, really hard. So what I would do if I were you, I would look into getting into some new mom groups. It's not that hard. You just have to do a little homework. Because I was a working mom and I had nanny Laura who woke up with Emma Kelly every day, which, let me tell you about doing a mental game on me, because I'm like, my baby's not even going to think I'm her mother. She's going to think nanny Laura is her mother. But that was not the case. However, nanny Laura actively sought out things with other nannies and young moms. They have, like, go to Barnes and Noble. They will have reading groups, and all the nannies and the young moms, these babies come, the women, we get to know each other. Laura's been in all these weddings and things because of the friends she met. But also, now Laura was a nanny, not a new mom, but there'll be other new moms in that group where y'all can talk about, man, I'm really struggling. My husband's doing this. So you could, you know, what works for you, and you could share stories and get tips. There's so many things. You just have to go. There's Facebook groups for new moms where you can get in there. I have not been a new mom for 19 years, so it's hard for me to give you advice on everything. And plus, I didn't have a man wanting to sleep with me because, you know, I was a single mom with a newborn. So I had a whole different set of circumstances in my life. But I would look for other women who are in the same position as you. Immerse yourself in that group of women. But also, do not forget your husband. I know it's a hard time, but do, you know, maybe you don't necessarily want to go rip his clothes off and have sex with him. This has been a very sex-heavy podcast. Mm-hmm. But just to sit down and talk to him, just to have a conversation with him, you know, say, you know, look, I've got my friend Denise is going to come over and she's going to watch the baby, so you and I can just go out and just, you know, go to the local wing place and eat some wings and drink a beer together and just, you know, reconnect. So he doesn't feel forgotten. Because I know, I mean, it is hard. And a lot of it does fall on the mom and not the dad. But you still can't 100% ignore the man. You have to show him a little bit of something. And I know there's a lot of women that are yelling at me and disagreeing right now. And that's fine. Men get nothing the first year of a child's life. It's all about the baby. The baby or nothing. And so good luck with that. But yeah, good luck, because it is a hard time. But let me tell you, this season of life will pass. I used to look back when, you know, we were potty training or trying to get rid of the binky and the temper tantrums and stuff. And you think, oh, I'm never going to get past it. I would do anything to go back in time and repeat some of the most stressful times of my life just to have those moments again.
4: Love letters.
2: Well, Robert, I think we solved enough problems today. Mm-hmm, mm-hmm. I've got things to do, places to go, people to see. That's I hope right. You do the same. But I'll tell you what, we love getting your letters. I appreciate so much people that want my advice after all these years. I really appreciate those of you still sending in the love letters to Kelly. Jingles Coleman, thank you for sending in Sweet Porter singing the jingle. Thank you both for listening. Maybe Porter shouldn't have listened to today's podcast. Probably a little not. Sex heavy, yeah. But you put an E on this one, whoever, for explicit. But anyway, Robert and I will be back next week. Maybe not so sex heavy. We'll see. It's a crapshoot around here. Go to loveletterstokelly.com and we'll talk to you next week.
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From the Kiss FM Traffic Center. In Fort Worth, look out for construction blocking the left lane of North Loop 820 eastbound between Beach Street and Halton Road. And Dallas, look out for an accident blocking the express lane of Loop 12 northbound at Northwest Highway. I'm Amanda with your Kiss FM traffic update. 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
1: From the KISS FM Traffic Center in Haltom City, look out for an accident blocking the left lane of North Loop 820 eastbound near Highway 377. And Arlington, look out for a vehicle fire blocking two left lanes of 360 northbound near Avenue J. This report is sponsored by iHeartAdvertising.com.
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0: Lynn, how you doing this morning?
18: I'm doing great. How are you?
0: Doing excellent. We hear you have a worst date ever. What happened?
18: So I joined the online dating world and met a guy. We talked for, I don't know, 3 or 4 weeks, and we decided we were going to have a date. So we planned for a Friday night. He called me Friday morning and said, hey, my truck broke down. Do you mind coming getting me? And I said, no, we'll just reschedule. He's like, no, I'll figure it out. So had him meet me at my house, came in and proceeded to find my tequila and did about 5 or 6 shots. And I said, hey, are you trying to get drunk? I thought we were going to go to dinner. He's like, no, I just like to, you know, let my hair down every now and then. I'm like, okay. So, and then he's like, do you like to wake up? And I said, I don't know what you're talking about. Yeah, I like to wake up. Everybody likes to wake up. And he's like, no, wake up. And I said, still don't know. And then he chapped his nose and said, wake up. And I said, absolutely not. That's a deal breaker for me. And he's like, well, I just thought I would ask. You know, I like to do it every now and then. We go to dinner, and he has this duffel bag with him. And at dinner, we haven't even ordered. We're, you know, drinking a beer, and, you know, I'm drinking water. He's drinking beer. He keeps telling me, don't you want to drink anything? I'm like, no, I'm good. So we have chips and salsa at this Mexican restaurant. And he's like, he gets in his duffel bag, and I was like, what are you doing? And he's like, I just need to run to the restroom. And I said, you are not, did you bring that with you? And he's like, no, it's not that. So he goes to the bathroom, comes out, and I said, you need to tell me right now what you were doing or I'm leaving. And he's like, well, I broke my tooth off. And he said, eating chips, it had came off. So I went in the bathroom and glued it back on.
0: What?
1: As one does.
18: So I'm like, so in the meantime, I'm texting my daughter and I'm like, you need to call me in like less than 5 minutes. So then he proceeded, I was like, so what is exactly is in this duffel bag? He's like, well, you know, I thought we could spend the weekend together, so I didn't have time to do my laundry, so I brought it with me.
1: What?
18: So we could just do it over the weekend at your house.
19: No, he did not. No, he did not.
0: Dirty underwear.
18: He did. Hand to God, he did.
19: Oh, my God.
0: My goodness. How was the second date?
18: It did not happen.
19: And now we're married.
18: My daughter called me. I said, you know, I have emergency. He's like, well, how am I going to get home? And I said, well, how did you get here? And he's like, well, I don't have enough money to Uber again.
20: No.
18: I said,
20: he could sell the cocaine he had.
18: I'm like, you spend too much money on drugs and glue, but.
19: Yeah.
18: So I got him an Uber, watched him get in it, tracked it, made sure he was completely out of the area, got my car, and, he texted me in the middle of the night. He's like, you know, I'm sorry that you're so uptight and ruined it. And I was just like, delete block. I'm just done.
0: I'm sorry you're so uptight and ruined it. Is by far the dumbest thing that I could have said. Are you in love now? Did you find someone?
18: I have not. Okay. I have not. Still looking, but I have, after that, I have stopped on the dating apps for a while. I'm going to try it naturally.
0: There you go.
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0: So I have a couple things we need to try as a show.
19: Okay.
0: Maybe this could be a new segment. Show things the show needs to try. Like, this is going to be a favorite amongst probably Justin and Anna and Audrey. Cutwater, which is one of my favorite.
19: What's it called?
0: Cutwater. The alcoholic
20: it's like
0: beverage.
20: The vodka water.
0: Okay. Yeah. They have different flavors.
1: They're strong.
0: But they just dropped a pumpkin spice White Russian.
19: Oh really?
1: Okay.
20: A White Russian.
0: Pumpkin spice White Russian. Be careful with it because it's 13%.
1: Interesting. I don't.
2: I'll try it.
0: I know my wife's going to be excited about it.
2: White Russians are just creamy drinks.
0: It's creamy.
2: Adding a little pumpkin spice to it.
0: Yeah.
19: Before you get to the second one, JC, there's another one. It's alcohol that I just discovered. I haven't tried it.
0: Okay.
19: We could try it as a show also. It's a vodka. It's called TLC. Tastes like chicken.
0: Oh. No, bro. I'm not tasting anything that tastes like chicken and I'm drinking
19: no idea if it actually tastes like chicken, but I'm going to buy some.
2: My next
19: liquor order.
0: Okay.
19: And
2: just
19: see if
2: curiosity.
19: It,
2: just to taste it.
19: Tastes like chicken.
0: Because we have the sodas like around Thanksgiving that taste like Thanksgiving dinner stuffing. And gravy in it.
2: Yeah.
0: It is.
2: Well, because I've had a pumpkin spice beer before and it was pretty good.
3: I think a pumpkin spice White Russian would be tasty.
5: I think so too. Mm-hmm.
2: Those cutwaters
5: sounds delicious.
2: Those cutwaters are so
0: man,
2: strong.
0: They have this one that I like, the pina colada. I can't find it ever. So it's always sold out.
3: What's pina the colada mixer? What?
0: What's
2: pina colada, pina colada.
0: Pina colada cut water.
2: Oh, cut water.
0: Yeah, yeah. Huh.
3: What's in it besides the pina colada?
0: Alcohol.
2: Vodka, right?
3: No, I mean
0: no, that's
3: like,
0: rum.
3: Besides the alcohol, what else is in these drinks?
0: They're flavoring.
19: Pina?
0: Yeah. It's just flavoring.
3: It's flavored vodka.
19: You know how much?
0: Like they have a margarita. They have a margarita. They have a Mai Tai.
5: But they're bubbly. And they're like supposed to be like low calorie.
2: They're sparkling vodkas?
0: No, Cutwater's not.
5: Cutwater's not?
0: No, no. It's not low calorie.
2: It's not like a Topo Chico.
0: Yeah, it's a full on drink. Mm. Yeah. They're not. Yeah. Speaking of not low calorie, I don't know if I want to try this, but Wendy's Longbard T-Rex Burger is back.
2: Longbard?
0: Yeah, because they took it out. It was a 3,000 calorie, nearly $30 burger with 9 beef patties and 9 slices
19: Whoa.
0: Of cheese. It's back for a limited time, but you're going to have to travel to Edmond, Oklahoma for it.
19: Okay, road trip.
0: Because they're running the T-Rex Burger Challenge.
19: You have to reach it with your T-Rex arms?
0: You got to finish this towering 9 patty cheeseburgers with all the fixings in 9 minutes, and you can win a T-shirt.
2: Oh. I love
3: a T-shirt.
0: A T-shirt and a special prize. They didn't really say what it was, but
2: bragging rights.
0: Yep. 9 patties and
19: that's
2: crazy.
3: So you basically paid $30 for a T-shirt then,
2: if you can finish it.
3: Yeah.
2: I love a good T-shirt. Can I add to this list of things we want to try?
0: Yeah.
2: Because I'm pretty sure that I saw somewhere. I don't know if it's real or not. That Takis is going to do a pickle flavor.
19: Oh.
0: Ooh.
2: Yeah.
0: That might actually
3: slap. They have a hot pickle Cheeto.
2: Yeah. And I've tried those. I've tried those, right. So I would be interested in the pickle Takis.
3: Have you ever had pickle pretzels?
5: No.
3: Ooh, they're so good. They're so good.
0: Pickle's got all the flavors.
3: Pickle is the new ranch.
0: It really is.
2: Yeah, pickle anything is really good.
19: Has anybody on the show tried that place in Amarillo, the Texan, I think, that has they have the 72-ounce steak?
0: I sure have.
19: You have?
0: I sure have.
19: Did you complete it?
0: I did not do the challenge, but I was there for our friend Molly, who's that professional eater, and she completed it.
19: She did?
2: What is it?
0: 72-ounce
19: steak. 72-ounce steak and the sides, like mashed potatoes, whatever it is.
0: And
19: you have to finish
0: salad.
19: It in an hour. They put you on a stage in the middle of the restaurant.
3: We went to some place, I want to say Memphis, where they had the biggest hamburger,
19: same thing.
3: The patty. And Al was going to try to eat it as a stunt. The middle of it was raw.
19: Yeah.
3: They can't,
19: it's almost impossible
3: physically to cook it, right?
0: Yeah. And question, because a lot of people order their burgers medium.
3: Yeah.
0: And rare.
3: But this one was raw.
0: Is that okay to eat raw?
5: Yes. Like, because you would order a steak raw. It's beef.
0: I know, but I feel like steak is different.
19: I don't know.
2: Because of the hamburger.
0: Yeah, because it's just mixed meat together. It's ground up. So, like, do they mix other meat with other, you know what I mean?
19: I guess it's the same. I guess
5: it's all cow.
0: I know, but the steak is just one slab. It's just
3: it looks like it's a bunch of ones next to each other.
0: Right.
5: But you would eat a medium rare steak from
0: steak.
5: That's a cow.
0: Right.
5: But then the hamburger meat, you have a problem with.
19: It's a sirloin. Like, say if you get ground sirloin. It's a sirloin steak, but it's ground up, and that's how they make a
0: ground up.
19: Yeah.
5: So, and you can eat it rare or medium rare.
19: You get a brisket burger, same thing. You can ground up any type of meat.
0: It just throws me off a little bit.
19: I get you.
0: You know what I mean?
5: What about medium rare chicken?
2: No.
0: There was one guy that was eating
19: I wouldn't recommend that.
0: That was eating raw chicken on his Instagram. I got to check in on him because he was doing it every day.
19: He did. He probably in a pumpkin spice
0: hopefully
19: casket.
0: He's still
19: right
0: alive.
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1: But you have a chance to win tickets at 9:30 to be at the AT&T Stadium in April for his show. And 106.1 KISS FM is getting you in every hour on the 30. 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
2: From the KISS FM Traffic Center in Bridgerton, look out for an accident blocking the left lane of 75 southbound at Spring Valley Road. 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

0: late breakfast all set up for you. All you got to do is just go to Raising Cane's, because $1 from each box combo meal will be given back to our charity kids.
1: Dine in or take out.
0: Dine in, take out. If you got a football team, soccer team, or whatever they got practice tomorrow, bless them with some food after practice.
2: There you go.
0: If you want to be the hero at the office, get the office lunch. Get your family Raising Cane's for dinner. I bet you the kids will love that. Again, $1 from each box combo meal goes back to kids at participating locations. Basically, if you can hear our show right now, it's good. You're good to go. Those Raising Cane's locations got you when it comes to give back day. So again, that's tomorrow. And we do ask, please post when you go to Raising Cane's and let people know, because that way it spreads the word. So just post, hey, I got my Raising Cane's for give back day. And that way we spread the wealth.
3: Those chicken fingers are very photogenic.
0: Very photogenic.
3: Especially dipping that sauce.
0: They're as photogenic as Kelly Raspberry was in her picture yesterday.
1: I may post a picture of me with a chicken finger.
0: You should.
2: Wow.
1: Kelly,
0: you
1: for
0: should
1: free?
0: Absolutely do that.
2: You might make the internet explode.
0: You might make the internet explode. So we do have two new U.S. Open champions.
2: Yeah, we do.
0: It's not the one we wanted, but it's the one we get. Alexander Zverev.
1: Well, maybe some people listening were fans of the
2: winner.
0: No. We, Alexander Zverev, beat Ben Shelton from America in four sets to win the men's title. Elena Rybakina took down two-time defending champ Aryna Sabalenka for the women's title. Wow. So here's why we wanted Ben Shelton to win, Kelly
1: Raspberry.
0: He's
1: American.
0: Because an American has not won the U.S. Open since Andy Roddick did it back in 2003. An American man.
1: Oh, wow.
0: So this would have broken that streak.
3: What country was the winner from?
1: Germany?
0: Alexander Zverev. From wherever Alexander's from?
1: Yeah. I think Germany.
0: Germany.
1: Yeah. He didn't even realize that the game was over when he was playing.
0: He was still like, set to go?
1: Yeah, it was like the winning shot. Yeah. And then he was like about to go again. They're like, let's no, you won. Going. He's like, oh.
0: Go celebrate, Alex. If congratulations.
2: If you're a fan of pretty people, well, he's a handsome man, too. But his girlfriend is Dennis Rodman's daughter. Her name is Robin
1: Shelton.
0: She is
1: Trinity Rodman.
0: Trinity Rodman is a very famous U.S. soccer player.
2: She's famous in her own right.
0: Oh yeah,
2: she's there watching.
1: But she's
2: her
1: dating.
2: Man.
1: She's dating Ben Shelton, not the guy that won.
2: Right. I'm sorry, I may have said that wrong.
1: Yeah. You did say that wrong because I thought she was dating the German.
0: Yeah,
2: we thought say that too.
3: Right.
0: Yeah. Does she leave Ben for the winner? No.
2: Yeah, no.
0: She's
2: no,
0: still with Ben.
2: No, no.
0: All right. So last week, Apple introduced the foldable iPhone Duo. And there's already accusations that it discriminates.
2: What?
0: Yeah.
2: What is this?
0: Not against people who don't have $2,000 to spend on it, because that's how much it's going for. The phone actually is not going to hit stores until next month, but early reviews say that it's only meant for right-handers. The left-handers have spoken out and said, hey.
2: Oh, really?
0: What's going on over here? Apple described the Duo as compact and comfortable to hold, with essential controls moved to the side so they're easy to reach. But left-handers who want to hold it on the dominant hand say, hey, that's not easy for us to do. I'm not right-handed. I can't be pushing with my right thumb.
1: Oh, well, that's so true. Huh. Left-handed people just have to figure it out. Yeah. I mean,
4: it's hard, like everything there, else for right. There's like equipment for right-handed
1: they
4: people.
1: They have to adapt.
4: They do need to adapt.
1: Now, they don't need to. They have to.
0: Yeah.
1: I mean, you know.
0: And it is possible for Apple to get a left-handed mode to move the controls over there. But one commenter said, it's more than software, because with the location of the Touch ID and the outer display and the cameras, they'd have to manufacture a mirrored version of that phone for the left-handers. So if you're left-handed, proceed with caution.
1: Sorry, Batcha. Sorry, Rob Roush.
0: I know.
2: Rob Roush. He's left-handed?
1: I found out he's left-handed, yeah.
0: Wow.
1: I saw him signing an autograph.
2: Sorry, Charlie.
1: She's left-handed?
0: Charlie's left-handed.
2: Mm-hmm. Yes.
1: That's fun.
0: Mm.
4: Man, so it's real. It's like,
0: yeah, left-handers are real.
3: And Nick Adams is left-handed.
1: Yeah, Nick.
0: Former producer Nick Adams, also co-host on the Chatty Daddies.
2: Currently employed at
0: any
2: the
0: lefties in
2: show?
0: Here?
1: No.
0: Wow.
4: I always thought they were just being dramatic.
3: Speak you up, know, back then they would kill you if you were left-handed.
1: Kill you
0: back then. Like once back then.
3: Like witches.
1: Are you left-handed?
5: Kinda. Only 10% of people are left-handed, so.
4: It feels like they're trying.
3: You would have been burnt at the stake, thought you were a witch.
0: No way they were taking out left-handers back in the day.
3: No, they were.
0: They thought they were witches?
3: Them and redheads.
0: Oh, I would have so faked to be.
3: Yes.
0: Whoa.
1: What happened to the redheaded left-hander?
2: Really?
4: You're really burned.
3: They were really burned.
6: Yeah, I think we got the redheaded left-hander on the phone.
2: You beat me to it, Trey. Good job.
0: Oh, man. So, A company called created a pumpkin spice themed casket for those who never want to go without pumpkin spice. Oh yeah, you heard that right, baby.
3: Bury me in pumpkin spice.
0: And an online ad, Titan Casket said, quote, pumpkin spice forever. PSL season doesn't have to end when you do.
4: Oh. Wow.
0: And then they direct people to pumpkinspicecasket.com for more information. Yes. Somehow that was available.
4: I'm going there right now.
0: Oh, the pumpkin spice casket costs less than the new foldable iPhone. It's only $1,500 or $1,600. They have an orangish color on the outside with a white interior.
4: Yes, it's only available in orange. We don't have any other color options.
3: That's so pretty.
0: But here's the thing.
4: I would hope so.
0: Unfortunately, the casket doesn't taste or smell like pumpkin spice. It's basically just the color.
1: Come on.
0: Well, give us a little smell in there.
7: Like, is that not just kind of like a standard color for a casket anyway? Right.
4: But you know what? It has free shipping. So they're just rebranding
0: free
4: it.
0: Free shipping.
1: You know you can get caskets at Costco?
0: Uh-huh.
1: You can get a lot of stuff at Costco.
0: Yeah, Costco's got it going on.
2: Yeah.
1: Costco does have it going on. But I'm going to Costco today, I think, with Monday with Mom.
4: Oh, that's fun. That's
1: she needs time. Some stuff.
3: Get better than a Sunday. It's always busy on a Sunday.
4: Oh, yeah.
3: But I like the pumpkin spice latte. I don't like the pumpkin spice candles.
4: Why?
0: Oh, that's all I got in my house right now.
3: I think the smell is overpowering.
4: Mm,
3: I just want a latte or like a little cinnamon roll pumpkin spice. Uh-huh.
7: I haven't had my first PSL of the season yet.
3: Same.
1: Can you get an iced PSL?
3: Yes.
0: Oh, yeah.
7: And I've had that before.
1: Because it's been so hot. Maybe if you have an iced one, that will help bridge the gap.
4: They have a full list of optional upgrades.
0: There's upgrades?
4: Oh, yeah.
0: Like what?
4: Velvet interior.
0: Oh, yeah.
4: Full couch style lid.
0: Oh.
4: Double mattress padding.
0: I want that.
4: Typical things.
1: I think they should just rent a really fancy casket for show and then bury you in a box. Who cares? Once nobody can see it once it's in the ground.
0: Yeah that's true.
1: There might be a business opportunity there.
0: Rentable caskets.
1: Right, just for the fancy show.
0: Yeah.
1: And then just put them in a box.
0: Because we rent cars for like prom.
2: Yeah.
0: You know, when we go to prom, we'd rent the car.
1: It's all for show.
0: All for show, and then you get back into your regular one. Yeah, that's actually a great idea, Kelly.
1: I bet that's available.
0: Somebody's
1: probably already thought of that.
0: Probably. And there's talk that TSA is about to remove the restrictions on water bottles going through security.
1: Baby steps.
4: Really?
1: I flew this last time. Yeah. I didn't have to take off my shoes. Oh, really? You don't have to take your laptop out anymore. Yeah. It just depends. Different airports.
0: Slowly getting back to like where we don't basically have to get naked. A change could be on the way soon, but unfortunately, it only will happen in TSA pre-check lanes.
4: So let's go.
0: You basically got to pay to be able to walk through with the
1: water.
0: That's
1: okay.
0: Which is okay.
1: It's okay.
0: And it's affordable if you travel a lot.
1: Yeah.
2: It's a deal breaker. Audrey, if you pre-checked but your date didn't and you guys are traveling somewhere, do you go ahead and go through pre-check?
4: But if he can't go ahead without me. You know?
0: Oh. If he has it, he's got to stay back with you. But if you have it, you go because ladies first.
4: I'm the girl.
0: I understand that.
4: Love being a woman.
0: By the way, for now, the TSA is not preparing to eliminate restrictions on all liquids. The existing 3-1-1 rule, which says carry-on liquids must be 3.4 ounces or less, still going to be in effect.
1: That's annoying.
0: Which I still don't know what a liquid is at times.
2: But frozen is okay.
0: They
2: right?
0: threw away my hair wax.
2: That's
4: not the hair wax.
0: And this is not cheap stuff
4: because
0: I need it for my hair when I go on, you know, when I'm maybe going to a wedding. And they threw it away.
1: Yeah.
0: Because they said that was liquid. And I held it upside down and I said, why isn't it coming out?
3: Yeah.
0: And they said, sir, please calm down. And I said, I will not calm down.
4: It's expensive.
0: My hair wax. And then they took it and threw it away anyway.
4: Aww.
0: What is a liquid? I don't know what a liquid is apparently.
3: What is wax? Wax?
0: Wax. It's a solid in my opinion. That could be a liquid if you melt it.
1: Yeah. Well, maybe could you bring it? Because it could be a liquid if you melt it.
4: I know. Could you bring a candle?
3: No.
0: Wow. See?
7: I don't think so.
0: Thank you. I'm going to bring candles next time I bring my hair wax.
7: But I think that's because you can light a candle.
3: I think you can light wax on fire, too.
0: You need a wick.
7: I don't know.
4: Well, then what about chapstick?
1: Ask ChatGPT.
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4: My son has a date to homecoming.
5: Hey!
6: Oh, my goodness.
4: Asking a girl to a dance has come such a long way since when I was a freshman in high school. Because I thought he was going to go do his thing, and I was going to stay back at home. And at one point, Kinsey, my wife, comes up and goes, "Hey, are you ready to go?" And I said, "For what?" She goes, "We're going to go watch Kaysen ask this girl to go to the dance."
7: I said,
4: "He's going to have an audience?" I was like, "I don't think he wants an audience."
7: Right.
6: But it depends on what he's planned.
4: He just did a regular, it's his first time ever, so I think he went with just a, he was doing sign, and he knocked on the door and did the thing.
6: Aww.
4: And I go, "I don't think he wants an audience." And she goes, "Hurry up, Chloe and I are getting in the car, we're coming." So we all just kind of awkwardly, I hid behind the car because I could tell he was nervous. my man was nervous.
6: Did?
7: So but he didn't know y'all were there. Why?
4: No, he knew.
7: He knew. Okay.
4: We had to drive him, and he's like, in the car, he's like, "Did you guys have to like come? Like everybody?" And I'm like, "Well, yeah, we got to give you a ride." And he goes, "Yeah, but like one of you could have given me a ride."
7: Well, she said yes.
4: She did say yes.
7: All right.
4: And we did get invited into the house to meet the parents and stuff. And
8: like, did his sign say anything cool, or was it like, "Will you go to homecoming with me?" Take yes or no?
4: She's a cheerleader. So it had to do with, like, you bring the spirit, I bring the touchdowns.
8: Oh, how cute.
4: Hoco.
6: Yeah. I think it's good that you went as parents, because especially if you haven't met the girl's parents before, so they, I think that's good.
4: Yeah, we knew them.
8: Okay.
4: We know
8: she's a cheerleader?
4: Before, yeah.
8: Wow.
4: Yeah, she's
8: what a pairing.
4: Super nice girl and everything. So he's all that. There's the nerves that come with being in high school.
6: Done.
4: And, like,
7: yeah.
4: It's done.
8: I love that.
7: Yeah. Way to go, Kaysen.
4: He did. Aww. He did.
7: Here's Anna.
9: If you have dinner plans with a friend and you show up at the wrong location of the same restaurant, do you then call it a night or do you drive to the correct location?
4: Oh, man.
7: How many people are at the other location?
9: There's two at the correct location. There's one that went to the wrong location.
4: You go to the one where there's two.
7: Yeah.
4: Even if they got it wrong.
7: Yeah.
6: One comes to you.
7: Yeah.
9: Right? Okay.
6: One is from out of town
4: right.
6: And is confused.
9: That is confusing. No, I had dinner plans with my friend Fernanda, and she's one of those people where it's like, I just tell her, she's like, okay, even though I had clarified via text which location.
4: Of course.
9: When she wasn't showing up and I checked her location and I saw that she was at the wrong one, I called her and she goes, "Oh, did I just walk past you?" I'm like, "No, actually, you are on the wrong side of town. We're at the other one."
7: Oh, no.
9: And so she kind of had this moment of like, well.
4: Realization.
9: And so she was like, "Well, will you wait for me if I go there?" I said, "If you're willing to drive all this way, yes, like we will absolutely wait. But don't feel obligated if you don't want to
4: come. How far?
9: It took her maybe 20 minutes.
4: Oh, that's not bad.
6: Oh,
4: that's easy.
9: Yeah. So she ended up coming.
4: Two drinks for you and
9: I. Yeah, she ended up coming to the right location, which was totally cool. But yeah, we had this moment of like, do I not?
7: Yeah.
9: Do we keep the plan?
4: Uh-huh.
9: But it was great. The food was great. Drinks were great.
7: This guy came into the restaurant yesterday with his jersey on. He goes, "I'm meeting some friends. We got a reservation for 20 people or whatever." I'm like, "What? We don't have the reservation." So, but I mean, the place was empty. It was like 30 minutes before the game started.
4: What an endorsement from Big Al Mac.
7: It was. I'm not even trying to fake. It was empty. It was slow. So I said, "I hope your 20 people are coming here." He goes, "Oh, man, just found out I'm at the wrong place." I'm like, "Well, tell them to come here.
4: Yeah, there's room.
7: I got 20 seats right here." He goes, "Well, I'll tell them when we get there. You got a cool place." I said, "Yeah, thanks."
4: What's going on, Big Al Mac?
7: Kelly, it was great hanging out with you yesterday at church.
6: You're welcome.
8: You went?
7: No. She was in my head.
9: Okay.
7: Kelly Raspberry.
6: I was just going with the bit because I'm a great improv.
4: You did yes and.
6: Actress.
4: Yes. Well done, Kelly, because Kelly hates improv, and that time she was all about it.
8: She said yes and.
7: Uh-huh. So, Kelly, a beautiful young lady sitting in front of me yesterday.
6: I reminded you of me?
7: No. Beautiful young lady sitting in front of me.
6: Then go look at my Instagram. I look beautiful.
7: She's a visitor, JC.
4: A visitor.
7: Because she stood up when they said visitor, stand up.
4: Okay.
7: Yeah. So after church, I couldn't even concentrate on the sermon. I was trying to, but yeah, I was like,
4: "Cause you're in
6: that
4: love."
6: Back of that head was so hot.
7: Man, I'm telling
4: the
7: you,
4: back of the so back Kelly, of your neck is
7: so
4: ridiculous.
7: After church, I said, "Hi, did you enjoy service?"
4: She said, "Yeah."
7: I said, "What's your name?" She said, "Her name is Jancy." Beautiful. I said, "That's a beautiful name." She said, "I just moved here from L.A. 6 months ago, and I'm looking for a home church."
6: Huh?
7: And I said, "Oh, wow, this is." Thank you, God.
4: You didn't want to tell her you were also from LA? You're from Compton? And let her know you're...
7: I said, "Thank you, God. This is perfect." She doesn't know anything about past failed relationships.
4: Uh-huh.
7: Nothing about me. This is awesome.

0: Kelly just came into my head.
1: Why?
0: And she said, you don't need to waste this girl's time.
2: Yes. I'm sitting here thinking that right now.
0: You don't need to waste this girl's time.
2: I'm sitting there literally thinking that right now.
0: This is what happened. I'm talking to the most beautiful Jancy. I'm sitting right in front of me by herself. Uh-huh. And Kelly Raspberry came into service and just started preaching. You don't need to talk to that girl. Let that girl go.
2: Let me tell you something.
1: Let me tell you something. Kelly would change her mind about this if you were a man of action.
3: Yes.
1: But you are not a man of action.
0: She said, Big Al, tell that girl it was nice meeting her and just walk away.
1: Why don't you change and become a man of action and stop being a man and just talk?
0: So I said, Jancy, it was very nice meeting you.
1: Oh, no. I'm so mad at you right now.
0: I'm mad at me.
1: Well, I'm mad at you.
0: I'm mad at Kelly.
4: It was Kelly Raspberry's voice of reason.
0: I'm mad at Kelly.
5: What would Kelly do?
1: Be a man of action.
3: JC, welcome to try to change a man.
0: There's so many things I could have done. I could have invited her to my restaurant.
3: I could have done anything.
1: And you could have wasted her time.
0: I could have shown her the city because she just moved here 6 months ago.
2: And then she'd be looking for a new church home.
1: You could take her in a Yukon.
5: You could have wasted so much of her time.
4: Wow.
1: Can you make it a point to be a man of action this week and find Jancy?
3: He's not ready. He has to make that choice.
1: Are you ready?
0: I was ready for Jancy.
1: He's ready.
0: I was ready for Jancy.
4: So if you see her next Sunday?
1: Oh,
0: she's visiting.
5: Mm. How about you just pray for her?
4: Yeah.
2: I pray that she meets somebody else real quick.
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Okay? It is 106.1 KISS FM. 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
1: Harry Styles. Okay, we're talking about Harry freaking Styles. The Harry Styles coming to AT&T Stadium April 9th and the 10th. And I'm not going to talk about it without getting you into that show. We have your chance at winning tickets every hour on the 30s. So, yes, another chance coming up at 11:30. And don't forget, it starts each day at 6:30. So you better be listening for your chance to win. It's coming up in minutes.

0: It is back. It is on a 6.1 Kiss FM. For a ton of people, it's the most wonderful time of the year, right? This is what football sounds like to me.
1: Moriarty with a final sound.
0: All I know is the Cowboys lost. How sad. For just

0: 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What's poppin'?
1: So Lady Gaga is now a mother. She's always been mother, but now she is literally a mom. According to reports, Lady Gaga and her fiancé Michael have welcomed their first child together. They were spotted recently.

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You're going to have a chance at winning. That is coming up. So grab your phone, stay close, and be ready. If you want to be at one of those shows, April 9th and the 10th at AT&T Stadium, you already know they're going to sell out. We have these tickets. We're going to hold on to them for you. We want you to be there. In about 10 minutes, your shot to win. Stay close.

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1: Texas, y'all. I don't want you crying when these shows are sold out and you don't get to see Harry Styles. So let's get ahead and get you in one of those shows. April 9th and the 10th, Harry Styles going to be at AT&T Stadium. And yes, 106.1 Kiss FM has your chance at winning tickets. Every hour on the 30s, we are getting you in. So stay close. 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

Next time you think about eating on that tray when you're on a flight, just know there's a flight attendant who said she's seen numerous people change their diapers on that tray. Oh, their baby's diapers. 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

They got her. They got her. It's over. It's done with. It is 106.1 FM. Judge Judy is retiring. Her final episode of Judy Justice is airing next month. Ugh.

We are so close to getting you in to see Harry Styles. It's not even funny. The butterflies in my stomach have been activated. I am ready to give these tickets to you. He'll be at AT&T Stadium in April, and you're going to be there too. 106.1 Kiss FM. Stay close. It's about 10 minutes away. I can't.

Your tickets to see Harry Styles are next. Right after New Tame Impala, this is Loser on 106.1 Kiss FM. And that is something you are not going to be. You're not going to be a loser. You're going to be a winner. Tickets to see Harry Styles. Be ready. Grab your phone and

pumpkin spice, pumpkin anything. It is 106.1 Kiss FM. It's officially here. And if you know someone who is just would rather die with than be without pumpkin spice, pumpkin spice caskets are now a thing. 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
1: It has.
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1: So I am the one responsible for giving away these tickets to see Harry Styles. And I'm not going to lie to you, the power is kind of getting to my head. Having this much power is insane. Hey, Harry Styles is going to be here in April, and we are getting you into that show every hour on the 30s. 106.1 KISS FM wants you to be there. So coming up at 1:30, your chance to win. So if I were you, I'd stay close.

Nothing I say matters. At least not for the rest of the week. If I'm not talking about Harry Styles, who cares, honestly? Because Harry Styles, yeah, he's going to be here in DFW, and we're getting you in to see him every hour on the 30s on 106.1 KISS FM. So it's coming up at 1:30.

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6: They're not even on sale yet, but we got them every hour on the 30s. Of course, I'm talking to Harry Styles, AT&T Stadium. Let's go, man. Who cares about the Cowboys, man? 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

0: who takes you home. All right, doing a commercial free to like at least after 3 o'clock. So I got you nonstop here on Kiss. It's Matt Holiday.
1: Yo, Matt, what's up,
0: dude,
1: man?
0: What's up? Hey, let's play that Dracula remix for you coming up next because Tame Impala is going to be here this week, and I got to get you tickets. 10 minutes.

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1: Yeah, who could use some tickets right now for this guy? Because he's going to be here at American Airlines Center this week. And Tame Impala, let me tell you, everywhere he goes, he breaks the attendance record. Like, he just stuffs as many fans as possible into whatever venue, whatever city he's at. And I got a pair of tickets right now, so you could be in that crowd, too. Caller 20 gets them right now for Tame Impala. Call me.

0: So you heard, right? Who's choosing Texas in April? 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Harry Styles, you ever see him live before?
1: I haven't. AT&T. I haven't. 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
0: Dude, it's hot here in Texas. You better wear those shorts.
1: Period.
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0: good. You did not miss them. Sold out. They're not going to sell yet, but you know they're going to sell out immediately. Come on, Harry Styles, AT&T Stadium. How about we do a chance at a pair of tickets coming up next?
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0: 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That's right.

I was enjoying mine. I was enjoying my Sunday up until last night. Don't talk to me about it. Don't ask me. It's 106.1 Kiss FM. Really, Cowboys? Every Sunday, you're going to give us that anxiety. It's back, y'all. 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
0: Oh, hey, I didn't forget about these either. These sold out, probably going to sell out. They're not even on sale yet. I'm talking Harry Styles AT&T Stadium in April. You want to be there?
4: Yes, okay. So much.
0: You better keep it locked right here then. All right, this is the station, Harry's. 3:30 and every hour on the 30s. 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
1: If you got something to say to this city, the millions of people out there listening to DFW about how you feel about that Cowboys loss last night, I'm going to give you 10 seconds to hop on the phone, hop on the radio, and say whatever you want, good or bad, about the Cowboys. 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It's bad. I'm pissed, too. 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
1: And I'll get you to Tame Impala. This week, he's going to be here. Double AC, caller 20 right now gets a pair of tickets. This dude breaks attendance records every time he comes to a city or venue, and you got to be in that crowd that he's stuffing fans into this week. Call me. For just a

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1: Hello. Did I win Harry Styles tickets?
0: You're about to, because they're coming up next. That's right, AT&T Stadium. Let's go. Two nights in April. I could get you there for Harry Edward Styles after Kehlani. It's so

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1: It's hard. 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
0: So many beautiful flowers.
1: Mom did love her garden, and now I have a place to sit with her.
0: Lovely. 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
9: Hey, I have no desire either. I don't care to see the Cowboys at AT&T Stadium. Not one game this season. I would love to see Harry Styles, though, at AT&T. How about you? Tickets aren't even on sale yet. You know they're going to sell out before they even go on sale. That's how fast it's going to go. But you're not going to have to worry about that because you're winning free tickets.

0: All right, Stephanie, now would be a good time to do it. Since we're playing Dracula, I feel like we should do it now.
1: I got you. Okay, let me know.
0: Okay, ready, set, go.
1: I'm going to Tam Impala because I listen to Kiss FM.
0: Yep, that's it. That's all she did. She got a pair of tickets to hear this one live this week.
1: Awesome. Thank you so much, Matt. You have a great rest of your day.
0: You too, Stephanie. Thank you for listening. How about we do some more tickets? That sound good? You still want to go to Tame Impala this week? I got you. Coming up on Kiss Next, let's get you seeing this live.

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1: Hey, that's me. You get through and you're caller 20, you're going to Tame Impala right now. Pick up your phone. Looks like

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0: Kayla, I don't know what happened with that Cowboy game either,
1: you know,
0: last night.
1: Everything is great except the way we play. I don't get it.
0: Seriously.
1: Let's just keep praying. Yeah.
0: Home opener next weekend.
1: No, we need to win. We got to lock in.
0: We got to even it up. 1-1.
1: We got to lock in. Come on. We can do this.

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Thank God. Like, I think five, right? Only five cities in America Harry Styles is coming to. And one of them is ours. Dallas, AT&T. Let's get you to Arlington for Harry Styles. Coming up next on KISS FM.

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I could

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0: 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Oh, oh, oh, oh, oh, oh.
1: You could bet that, never gotta sweat that. You could bet that, never gotta sweat that. You could bet that, never gotta sweat that.

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2: This is not a drill, y'all. He is coming back to Texas. I didn't think he ever would, to be perfectly honest with you. 4 years ago, he didn't even come to our city. He came to Austin, right? He is back, though, in North Texas in April. Harry Styles. And I got your tickets before they even go on sale. How about before 5:30-ish? I got

0: Been handing out tickets all day today, and let's get another winner going to see Tame Impala this week. American Airlines Center. You want to go, Hannah and Richardson? I got tickets for you.
1: Are you serious?
0: You're caller 20. Let's go.
1: Hey. OMG.
0: Tell everyone who makes it happen.
1: Oh, my God. Kiss on 5 is sending me to Tame Impala.
0: What happens when you listen to us, man. Free tickets. Congrats.
1: No, I listen to you all the time. Like, I can't believe this. Like, it's real. Like, this is happening. I love you guys.
0: And you'll be hearing this one live this week. Congrats.
1: I can't wait. Oh, my God.

0: Molly, I'm so sorry. It's Matt Holiday. I do not have Harry Styles tickets for you.
1: No!
0: Do you hate me?
1: Just a little, but I'll get over it.
0: You should have said that because I have them coming up next. All right, let's get you to AT&T. You're going to be listening. Coming up next. Right after
1: I will.
0: All right, keep it on Kiss.
1: All right.

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5: It's Harry Styles. 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Him and his four nipples are going to be at AT&T Stadium. What is happening? Yeah, she's blessing us with a concert. DFW. Hey, we can get you in every hour on the 30.

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And by the way, today's show on 106.1 Kiss FM is brought to you by a bunch of goats at the Fort Worth Zoo just yelling at each other. Okay, thank you for that. 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

you know we have Harry Styles tickets, right? Like, you could actually see him do his, one of the only cities he's coming to, and he might even be retiring after this tour. You'll be one of the last Harry Styles show you're going to be at. What the F is going on? What's going on is we're trying to get you in. All night on the 30s, we got you on 106.1 Kiss FM, including in less than 15 minutes, we have Harry Styles tickets. For just

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0: Danny, did you ever donate that historic Alamo document you bought?
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0: Were they excited to get it?
2: Clara, they were so excited that I got excited too. I was wiggling like a happy puppy.
0: Did they see any guns in your collection that they wanted to borrow?
2: They saw 14 other things they were really excited about. 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
0: Do they want to put them on display?
2: Absolutely. So I told them we would loan them whatever they wanted.
0: Good decision. Remember the Alamo, Danny.
2: Remember the Alamo, Clara.
0: And God bless Texas.
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11: Dude, this is like a once-in-a-lifetime type of opportunity. And he was even like sent out a cryptic message like this might be his last tour forever. And you're going to be able to go to one of the last shows if that's true. AT&T Stadium. Going to be absolutely insane with Harry Styles. And we'll get you into one of the days. I'm just saying we got you every hour on the 30s tonight.

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1: Oh, so you want to be in the running for worst ex ever.
2: So me and her were together for 3 years, and I found out like 2 weekends ago that she's been sleeping with my best friend from high school.
1: Oh, no!
2: 2 months, dude, yeah.
1: What the H-E, double hockey sticks.
2: I know, dude, I know.
1: You know what? I'm going to leave work. We're going to meet up, and then we're going to go egg their house.